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1: Today in 1989, the Game Boy handheld video game device was released in the U.S. Ever have one of those?
2: Didn't your mother ever give you a Game Boy?
3: What is a Game Boy?
2: You know what? 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
3: Oh, okay.
1: 99, the spacecraft Lunar Prospect crashed into the moon. It was a mission to detect frozen water on the moon's surface. The craft had been launched on January 6th. Sounds like another Ocean Gate invention. Happy birthday to John 5 of Motley Crue. Well, he played with a bunch of bands. He's been Rob Zombie's guitarist for years. I don't know what to play. Out of the Cellar on TOS.

Dogs of War, Motley Crue, a TOS, the Mountain of Pure Rock, featuring John Five on guitar. He is 56 years old today. A happy birthday, John Five, Rush Band Insider Rock Slide. 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

0: Papa Roach, a TOS, the Mountain of Pure Rock. See you in hell. This week, Jacoby turned 50 years old. Alice in Chains, we heard Foo Fighters, Clutch, and Motley Crue. 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

0: It is TOS, the Mountain of Pure Rock, more Avenged Sevenfold. You can't get enough, especially because it's M Shadow's 45th birthday. Rush Man on Roll Your Own.
1: Yeah, this is Jason from Walpole. I would love to hear some old school Dead Season. If you guys could play that, I'd greatly appreciate it, because the Mountain of Pure Rock is the best of all time. And if you pull this request, I appreciate it.

0: Twist them fat, because we like it like that. 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

0: Washington, D.C. has the second highest cannabis consumption in the United States. I guess that makes sense. Even their monument in Washington looks like a joint, but... Remember all those times you see a news story about Congress doing something crazy, you're like, what the hell are these guys smoking? The answer was weed, it turns out.
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0: Lost Soul, The Who, and Johnny Hawkins on GOS, the Mountain of Pure Rock, Roll Your Own. And Cold Chamber, also Rob Zombie, Motley Crue. We did Dead Season from the app. Also, Avenged Sevenfold, Pantera, Cemetery Gates, kick it off. 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Rushman here, going to be filling in for the goo who's on vacation for the next couple of weeks. So I'll be holding down the fort for the hard drive home. Don't forget, Tomo and Mandy, $25 Forbidden Fruit and Scentsy Side gift certificates for you to win also next week.
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4: Hey, Rushman, Ben the Waller checking in. Wondering if I could get a song on. Can I hear Bullet Boys, Smooth Up In Ya? 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

0: 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It is a rock slide. You and I are right in the middle of it, and Roll Your Own.
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0: Autumn Kings on TOS, the Mountain of Pure Rock, Gone, Gone, Gone. 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
2: I wouldn't mind hearing a little LA Guns. The Ballad of Jane. 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
1: This one is the last one of the month, July 31st, 1961, the first tie in All-Star Game Major League Baseball history when it was stopped in the ninth inning due to rain at Boston's Fenway Park. 1976, Blue Oyster Cult's Don't Fear the Reaper was released, and to this day,
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1: 99, the spacecraft Lunar Prospect crashed into the moon. It was a mission to detect frozen water on the moon's surface.

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Sounds like another OceanGate invention. 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Well, he played with a bunch of bands. He's been Rob Zombie's guitarist for years.

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I don't know what to play. Out of the Cellar on TOS.

From the album Educated Horses, Rob Zombie on TOS, The Mountain of Pure Rock, featuring John Five, who is 56 years old today. American Witch, Rush Man, and a Rock Slide. 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

0: 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All right, we've got Pure Rock on the way. What do we have, Volbeat? Atreyu?
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0: 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And don't forget, TOS Live and Loud, the 30th anniversary of Alice in Chains Unplugged. 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

0: 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I'm Britton.
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I've been dying to love, dying to love, dying to love. And killer classics. You're on Maze Mountain of pure rock. 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

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After that, we're on the job with Pure Rock Slide all day. Starting at 10, this is Maine's Mountain of Pure Rock, TOS.

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After that, we're on the job with Pure Rock Slides all day, starting at 10. 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
1: So, you know how everyone blamed Taco Bell for the explosive diarrhea?
2: Yes, I do recall that story, and they actually were like, it's probably us.
1: Right. They were like, we're going to get rid of our lettuce and basically all of our fresh produce just in case.
2: Yes.
1: Well, now Taco Bell is selling lettuce-free Enchiritos for just $1, trying to get people to come back into the store.
2: Oh, because everybody's just like avoiding it.
1: Yeah, apparently.
2: Just assuming or associating Taco Bell with explosive diarrhea.
1: Right, which is nothing new. But
2: right.
1: Anyway.
2: Okay, yeah.
1: It does say that foot traffic is down almost 20% in the U.S., you know, to Taco Bell.
2: Except the foot traffic to the bathroom, am I right?
1: But
2: right. Sorry.
1: I'm just trying to figure out what the heck the Enchirito is because I've never had it.
2: It probably is an enchilada and a burrito, right? I mean, I'm assuming it's like a Chapamanese or whatever your dog is.
1: Oh, I love that you remembered what she was. You're so sweet. And yes, I think you're exactly right that an Enchirito is an enchilada burrito.
2: Right.
1: Soft flour tortilla loaded with seasoned beef, beans, diced onions, rolled up, smothered with classic red sauce, and topped with melted shredded cheddar cheese. So it sounds like it never had lettuce anyway. So
2: right, well, like an enchilada, right? That doesn't have lettuce on it usually. It's just, yeah.
1: Okay.
2: So, I mean, yeah, great idea, I guess. I mean, burritos, don't use the burritos? Hey, I guess you can. I mean, I don't know.
1: It's still guaranteed to make you fart. It's chock full of beans.
2: Without a doubt. Oh, without a doubt. Yes, you're still going to have gas aplenty.
1: But it's $1.
2: But not a medical grade, you know.
1: Parasite.
2: Right.
1: Yeah. I'm excited. I might have to go try this Enchirito today.
2: It's right. I mean, what do you got to lose for $1?
1: No, not much, man.
2: Except, it's, you know, clean airspace around you.
1: Well, and honestly, I don't mind ruining other people's air, so.
2: Right. And you don't mind the smell of your own farts. And I don't know why that is.
1: Oh, do you not? Or do you mean everyone does not?
2: No, I'm assuming everybody is okay with the smell of their own farts.
1: Yeah, it's just other people's farts that's disgusting.
2: Yeah. So, I always assumed it was like that, not just me, so.
1: Do you ever, when you're leaving the radio station, let out a fart in the elevator and then leave and hope that whoever comes in next gets to enjoy it?
2: I don't take the elevator, so I crop dust the stairway.
1: Nice. Even better.
2: Yep.
0: 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Yeah! 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
1: Have you heard about Jimothy the raccoon?
2: I just started hearing about Jimothy, and I saw one picture of this weird-looking raccoon.
1: He just looks like he has a really bad back.
2: Yes. See, he's like a hunchback.
1: Yes. So folks in Seattle are on the lookout for a celebrity raccoon. He has made the rounds on social media, and his name is Jimothy. Here's more on that.
3: Okay. Video of the rotund raccoon has gone viral. He has a typical raccoon mask of a face, but is much shorter than most raccoons, making his legs look long. He has short spine syndrome, which is a non-fatal rare deformity. It also happens to dogs. Jimothy has been recorded running through yards and walking across porches. Biologists say it's rare to see among wild animals because they have a more difficult time finding food, but that's something raccoons are very good at. I'm Brad Ford.
1: Well, and now that he's famous, people are literally just going to give him food.
2: So who named him?
1: Jimothy?
2: Yeah. Where is that? Where did that come from?
1: That is a great question. We might have to consult the internet for more details.
2: Yeah. Well, I'm sure there's plenty about him.
1: Mm-hmm.
2: Yeah, I just started seeing the Jimothy stories. I'm like, the what now?
1: Maybe they took the two most special characters on South Park and combined them.
2: Oh.
1: You've got Jimmy and Timmy.
2: Timmy so and Jimmy.
1: Jimothy.
2: Right.
1: That's my guess.
2: Timmy. Timmy. We used to do that to our friend Timmy all the time.
1: Nice. Did he hate
2: Timmy.
1: It?
2: Well, he didn't really because he never watched South Park. And then like many years later, he's like, hey.
1: You guys are dicks.
2: Timmy. Timmy. Do it all the time to him.
1: That's awesome.
2: Yep.
1: A German prisoner has won an unusual legal fight over the mail that he sends his fiance.
2: Okay.
1: The inmate, who's a convicted drug dealer serving a multi-year sentence at the Schwert Correctional Facility, has been mailing his partner letters coated in his own semen.
2: Oh, jeez.
1: Okay. Yeah. Prison officials discovered the practice during routine mail inspections. They had to put a stop to it, saying the letters posed a health hazard. Right? The prisoner challenged that decision, arguing that the ban violated his right to freely develop his personality.
2: Well...
1: He also argued that mailing bodily fluids is not a crime. Apparently, that is not there in Germany. And he suggested that if any guards are bothered by handling the mail, they could simply wear gloves.
2: Right.
1: The Hagen Regional Court sided with him, finding no legal basis for the prison's disciplinary action and ruled he had not broken health and hygiene rules.
2: See? See, this is what I keep telling the clerk at my post office. And that's why I...
1: Just put on gloves if you don't like it.
2: Oh, by the way, did you get the card I sent you?
0: 1, 2, 3, 4. It's the Best of the Mountain Morning Show with Tom O. and Mandy on the mountain of pure rock. TOS.
2: Have you seen?
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1: A new survey looks at when Americans shop online and what they're adding to their carts. It reveals that 3 out of 4 adults make unplanned purchases during late night shopping sessions.
2: Mm-hmm. Phone scrolling and you're like, ooh, I gotta have that.
1: And they don't always remember the next day.
2: Yep, been there, done that.
1: Drunk shopping.
2: Yep.
1: 13% have woken up to a confirmation email for something that they have no memory at all of ordering.
2: Blackout shopping.
1: Blackout drunk shopping. So, yeah, that's nothing new. Actually, those numbers are a little low, is what I would think.
2: T-shirts. I fall victim to buying T-shirts often online. Yeah, and then later I'm like, I don't even remember what the design was. Like, what T-shirt am I buying?
1: I have a friend who purchased a fire engine from a town that way.
2: Wow.
1: It's like, he got the email. He's like, wait, what? I bought a fire engine?
2: Oh, yep.
1: Now Steve, I have to drive to somewhere in New York and buy it, or Massachusetts, or wherever the hell it was.
2: Drive it back.
1: Yeah, yeah.
2: Steve bought a $500 telescope that way, I'm pretty sure. Yeah.
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1: From Asia Business Daily, a lost testicle from police baton. A nightmarish night amid Spain's victory celebrations.
2: Ouch.
3: Uh-oh.
1: So, yeah, somebody got a little too excited with the soccer celebrations.
2: And then the cop just whacked him with a baton?
1: Right in the nuts. Yep. Resulting in the severe injury of losing one of his testicles.
2: I feel like he should be able to sue for that.
1: A 21-year-old university student. They were disrupting traffic.
2: Do you know if the cop was male or female?
1: Do not. Nope. Let's see. Oh, here you go. Man's battle with scrotum that swells to 30 kilograms.
2: Oh, you know the quick math. What is that?
1: 66 pounds.
2: Oh, God.
3: Wow, on-air math. Wow.
1: Right, 2.2. Isn't that right, Russ?
3: Yeah.
1: 2.2 pounds in a kilogram.
2: So
3: I don't do on-air math, so whatever you say.
2: His nutsack weighed more than 60 pounds?
1: Yes, that's right. Ugh. It's like the dude, remember the dude who used to wear the hoodie?
2: Right, with pants, the hood to hold it?
1: As pants. It's like that.
2: It'd be like if you suspended a pumpkin in a plastic bag and tied that to your nuts.
1: Right. Exactly.
2: Only a really big pumpkin.
1: A nagging growth. The father of three has literally been carrying a scrotum the size of a he-goat.
2: A he-goat.
1: Yeah, it's funny that where this is from.
2: I mean, at that point, wouldn't you want to just remove it?
1: Or
3: two
1: large-sized cement blocks that extend from his genitalia down to below his knees.
2: Oh, my God.
3: Good Lord.
2: Does he wear a skirt?
1: Started in 2017. You'd have to.
2: Yeah.
1: It's been swelling every day. Every day.
2: He's lucky it didn't explode.
1: Right. Well, the dude that we were talking about first, he ended up getting his fix, and then he died.
2: Oh.
1: Right? Actually, didn't he commit suicide? Because he was no longer known as the giant scrote guy?
2: He was nothing. He was nobody.
3: Giant scrote guy.
1: Right.
2: Oh, yes, I think so. And then I mentioned, like that Dirty Dancing chick when she got her nose job and nobody knew who she was anymore.
1: But she's still around. Isn't she?
2: She is.
1: Jennifer
2: she's an
1: Gray?
2: Actress, but yeah, you can't recognize her.
1: Right. Exactly. So... there you go. So you got that guy. What else do we got? Oh, I did send you a link, Mandy.
2: Oh, exciting.
1: Because this has video. I don't know if it's going to be exciting for you. Here's your headline. U.S. woman suffers catastrophic genital injuries after freak rope swing accident.
2: So she was trying to just swing into a lake.
1: And
2: there was a knot or something that just like shredded her.
1: The retrieval rope was still attached to the swinging rope.
2: Oh.
1: It's been described as an extreme saddle injury.
2: It's basically like an episiotomy.
1: It's rope burn. She got the old rope burn.

0: So there you go.
1: The picture is funny. Not the one of her on the rope swing itself, but the one where they had to strap her into like a 5-point harness on the gurney to make her like calm down or whatever.
0: Yeah. Right. But yes, if you scroll down, that's where you'll see the actual TikTok video if you'd like. Rare occasion.
1: Oh, and not only is it a rope swing, but it's also on a zip line.
0: Yeah, kind of. Hanging off the boat.
1: Oh, yeah. Oh, I'm surprised she didn't let go and just...
0: And then
1: Kerplunk,
0: she did.
1: There you go. Yeah, just go into the water. Did.
0: Yeah. So, a rare V-mute.
2: Dreaded V-mute.
0: Yeah. But it makes up for yesterday, which was pretty scant when it came to...
2: Pretty grim yesterday. Yeah, not much of a roundup yesterday.
0: Testicle Tuesday. Nothing else. You got the 60-pound testicle guy. Or scrotum guy. There's the lasting image for
2: 60-pound testicle guy.
0: 66, right?
1: Below his knees.
0: Yeah.
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1: The adopted hometown of Ozzy Osbourne celebrated the rock legend on the anniversary of his death. Mark Mayfield has more on that. I can't believe it's been an entire year. Holy crap.
2: I know.
3: I'm going.
4: Osbourne passed away on July the 22nd of last year, so on Wednesday, Birmingham, England paid tribute to the Rock and Roll Hall of Famer by celebrating Ozzy Day. The downtown event featured local bands playing his music, a mechanical Ozzy statue, and fans from around the world dressed up like the rock star. His widow, Sharon Osbourne, told the BBC she wanted his fans to remember Ozzy by playing his music really loud. I'm Mark Mayfield.
2: Well, that's the only way.
1: Right. Dressing up like him. A little bit creeped her out.
2: Yeah. Yep.
1: All right, Massachusetts senators are proposing a new fun agenda. This would be a series of policy changes designed to boost nightlife, entertainment, and outdoor recreation in the state of Massachusetts. The proposal includes measures such as allowing happy hour, extending last call, and making public drinking districts permanent. Hell
2: there
1: yeah.
2: There you go.
1: That's the way to do it. The plan also suggests capping the resale price of concert tickets to make them more affordable.
2: Wow.
1: Nice.
2: Wow.
1: As well as offering micro grants to help artists and performers host gigs.
2: Wow. How about that? Is all fun.
1: Yeah.
2: And in addition to that, they are proposing that all car horns in the city be replaced with fart sounds. So wouldn't that be great?
1: I would love that.
2: For like the traffic jams who just sound more fun.

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1: Russ Merle says it is going to be a beautiful sunny day today. High temperature in the mid-70s. Oops, sorry.
2: It's always funny.
1: I know. Isn't that weird? I have no idea why. But as I was collecting all those farts to make that traffic jam of farts, I just find myself continuing, even during that ZZ Top song, I'm just listening to fart sounds. That's all I'm doing. Whoops, sorry.
2: Are those the ones from former employees here at Blueberry?
1: Like, yes.
2: So you found the spider bark folder.
1: Yes, exactly. Nice. Yep. That one needs to be checked on. I mean, seriously.
2: Wow.
1: You got to check on that.
2: That sounded like it was coming out of both ends.
1: Actually. I know. That's probably cyclosporidia.
2: Yep. There are certain bathroom layouts that are perfect for that particular instance. The bathroom in the house that I grew up in as a kid was perfect. You had the toilet facing the tub and about maybe 2 or 3 feet in between. So you could lean over. You could do both.
1: Nice. That's great. And ideal for people that pee while taking a shower, because I usually just get it all over the bathroom floor because the toilet's so far away.
2: Or people who like to pee while someone is taking a shower.
1: Yeah, that's right. Or something else while somebody's taking a shower.
2: Right.
1: Turn on the fan.
2: Seriously.
1: Turn on the fan.
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1: This news comes out of New Hampshire. A project to remove the toll booths on the Everett Turnpike in Bedford is underway. The tolls have been the site of several crashes over the years, leading to a call for them to be removed. You remember earlier this year, the voice actor from Bob's Burgers, Eugene Merman, ended up in a fiery crash where he was rescued by the governor and her entourage.
2: Yeah, I do remember that story.
1: So it had apparently it took famous people getting hurt there for them to decide to remove them finally. The project to remove the booths began yesterday evening. The tolls stopped collecting cash and were switched to an all-electronic system earlier this year. This is a weird story. So Fairlife is like a milk company owned by Coca-Cola. They have halted their production of milk in the U.S. following a ransomware attack.
2: What?
1: Yeah, here's more on that.
3: Coca-Cola, which purchased Fairlife in 2020, said in a statement that the impacts of the incident are not yet known. The beverage giant added, however, that the breach has not affected product quality or safety. It's unclear when the breach occurred or when production will resume. I'm Matt Mattinson.
2: Shut down the machines or whatever?
1: Yeah, all of their computers are being held ransom right now. So they can't really function. They can't ship anything to clients. They can't do anything.
2: That sucks.
1: Yeah, but they can still make milk. They should have some, like, cereal parties at the place of business to help use it up. The Supreme Court agreed to take up an Alaskan pilot's challenge to the state's bid to seize his plane. Alaska is seeking to seize Ken Zuppi's 1969 Cessna airplane over a passenger who tried to fly in a six-pack of Budweiser into a dry village.
2: Oh, geez. You're not allowed to do that.
1: Well, Zuppi denies knowing that the alcohol was even on board, and he says losing his plane is an excessive fine, which is in violation of the Eighth Amendment. He appealed to the high court after Alaska's top court agreed the plane is subject to forfeiture. Zuppi is represented by the Libertarian Institute for Justice, which regularly petitions the Supreme Court on cases that it sees as government abuse.
2: So, for a six-pack?
1: I know. If it was like a case you know, an entire shipment.
2: I mean, you know, dude, go with a 30-pack.
1: Or if it was more bigger drugs, if it was, you know...
2: Bigger drugs than Budweiser.
1: Like fentanyl or something. Okay, but yeah, a six-pack of Bud, that's not even really alcohol.
2: No, I mean, that's not even good enough to make a reality show, an Alaskan reality show out of. Mm. Alaskan bootleggers moving in a six-pack? Come on,
1: right.
2: That's nothing. I don't know.
1: That's Bush League. Because he's a Bush pilot.
2: Bush pilot, I get it.
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1: Oh, here you go. The best states to move to in 2026.
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1: The report ranks the best states based on a combination of factors, including affordability, safety, education, and healthcare. What do you think the number one state to move?

0: to in 2026 is? I'll give you a hint. It's in the Northeast.
1: Okay. Well, I hope it's not us, because lists like this make people move here, and that's not what we want.
0: It's not what we want.
1: Just stay away. Let's see.
0: Let our population die off naturally.
1: Yeah.
0: And then you can come in and replace them.
1: So the number one state to move, what factors are we taking into account?
0: Affordability, safety, education, and healthcare.
1: Okay. So affordability, safety, and New Hampshire.
0: That is exactly right. 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
1: Tax-free, man.
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1: Right.
0: New Hampshire is number one best state to move to. Number two, Utah. Three, Idaho. Four, Virginia. Number five, vacation land.
1: Really?
0: The state of Maine.
1: Now people are going to be moving here.
0: We are in the top five. Yeah.
1: Thanks a lot, list.
0: Maine and New Hampshire received high scores in safety, healthcare, education, and quality of morning shows.
1: Oh, well, that's true.
0: So that's...
1: I guess I can be accepting as long as they listen to TOS.
0: Right. We put them over the top, as far as I can tell.
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1: Maine State Police say they coordinated an enhanced traffic enforcement operation along I-95 in southern Maine in July. The department ticketed 115 drivers during the operation and warned another 32 for speeding. Work zones on the Maine Turnpike are typically posted at 60 miles per hour, but 80% of drivers sped through those work zones this time last year. 80%! That's crazy high. That's according to the Maine Turnpike Authority.
2: Well, is that like 1 mile an hour over? Mile per hour over?
1: Well, if that shouldn't count. Hopefully it's 10 or more. But I see what you're saying. You're right. Technically, they would be speeding. If it's 60 miles per hour and you're going 61, probably that's technically speeding.
2: Right. So that's not that outrageous. But, I mean, I get it.
1: What, needing to speed?
2: 80% going. Yeah.
1: Right. Right. Because if not, then the people behind you get really mad. The hope is that more police will be on the road issuing tickets, and then that will raise public awareness about safe driving and encourage all Mainers to slow down a little bit.

0: on the road. Yeah, the problem is my cell phone tells me when a cop is nearby. So that's when I slow down. You don't have an app on your phone that tells you when there's a cop nearby?
1: Only if I'm in Google Maps. Like if you're following a route to someplace.
0: Okay. Well, I just feel
1: it
0: like...
1: It does say, you know, police are reported ahead, but there's an app specifically for that?
0: Well, yes. Yes, there is. I think it's called Waze. But I just use...
1: For the warning, right?
0: For the warning, yes. Yeah. But then also I like to see what time I'm going to get there and then I try to beat it.
1: Oh, you make a little game out of it. That's cool.
0: Yeah. All right. Amazon Prime Video has officially picked up a RoboCop television series. Here's more on that from Mark Mayfield.
1: All right.
2: Half man.
3: This guy is really good.
2: Half machine.
4: RoboCop. What is he?
2: RoboCop.
5: Thank you for your cooperation.
6: The project has been in development since Amazon acquired MGM in 2022. The show will follow a giant tech conglomerate that convinces the city to place a powerful robot on its police force that has the consciousness of a beloved fallen officer. The project has an 8-episode order and no other details surrounding its release have been given. I'm Mark Mayfield.
1: Right, that was the original plot, right? Wasn't it a dead cop that they made with, that they implanted into the robot body? Or do you remember?
0: Here's the thing. I'm sure you're right. I have never seen RoboCop.
1: Wow, really?
0: I get the references, but I've never seen it.
1: That's a classic.
0: I know. Apparently, I need to add it to my list.
1: Quite a list going now.
0: I know. I do. I need to just... Well, I am taking a vacation coming up, and I will catch up on all of the movies that I have missed.
1: Well, Natalie, you remember Day of the Dolphin.
0: Yep.
1: Willard.
0: Willard. I do want to watch Willard really bad.
1: Tear him up. Rip him up. Whatever he says with the rats and they attack Ernest Borgnine.
0: All right. A plumbing company in Russia has gone viral for a contest that is exactly as strange as it sounds. It's held at a store in the city of Stavropol. The competition was named Game of Thrones, and it challenges dozens of people to drink a non-alcoholic sparkling beverage out of brand new toilets using large straws.
1: I love it. See, we are keeping the theme going.
0: Yes. I don't know why they had to be non-alcoholic, though. Come on.
1: Right.
0: Whoever emptied their container first then advanced to the next round of Game of Thrones. Competitors were split into groups of 7 and the fastest drinkers moved to the second round where they had to sit on a closed toilet seat as long as possible.
1: What do you mean? And resist the urge? What is that?
0: I don't know.
1: Or just like until you get piles? Until you get hemorrhoids?
0: Well, no, it's closed, so you're not hanging down in the hole. It's basically like sitting on a seat, like on a chair. The last one seated won a prize of 100,000 rubles, which is about $1,200. Organizers said that after 10 hours, only 2 people had quit, with everyone else holding out and suppressing their physiological needs. Oh, yes. So, like, eventually someone needed to lift the toilet seat and right. Take care of business.
1: All right. So that is what it was.
0: Yeah.
1: I don't know. Instead of making them drink sparkling water, they should make them drink, like, you know, mudslides.
0: Yes.
1: Or something. Chocolate and milk.
0: Colonoscopy prep.
1: All right. Right. Then it is nothing but
0: Game of Thrones, baby.
1: Yeah.
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1: Well, the Poetry Society of America has chosen the most beautiful words in the English language.
2: Oh, man.
1: They,
2: what could they possibly be?
1: The group's 1,500 members chose these words as their favorite.

0: and as the most beautiful, the number one most beautiful world in English language. I won't ask you to guess because you'll never get it.
1: Is it beautiful?
0: Diaphanous.
1: That's not, no. Mm-mm.
0: Diaphanous is characterized by such fineness of texture as to permit seeing through it.
1: What? Were these people tripping as are they British?
0: As in translucent or constituted of extreme delicacy.
1: Okay, both translucent and delicacy are way prettier words.
0: Than diaphanous.
1: Yeah.
0: This is the Poetry Society of America.
1: So it's not British people who are high?
0: No. But the thing is, it's poetry people, yet nothing rhymes with diaphanous.
1: Right. Well, not all poetry has to rhyme, but
0: I know, but I mean, come on.
1: You want it to,
0: most
1: for
0: of
1: sure.
0: It does. I know there are other forms.
1: Right.
0: But I mean,
1: diaphanous?
0: Yeah, coming in second, ethereal.
1: Ethereal is a good word.
0: Third, mellifluous. And the rest are epiphany. That seems a lot of E words. Epiphany, effervescent, eloquent.
1: Evanescence.
0: Not evanescence. That should be on there, though.
1: Yeah.
0: That's right. So those are the missing from this list. Beer.
1: Flatulence.
0: Moose cock. When it comes to the most beautiful words in the English language, I mean, how can you overlook those?
1: Oh, there's another one. Oh, what's the, you know.
0: Sputum.
1: I don't know if that's beautiful.
0: Oh, I don't know. Why? Yeah. What else are you thinking of?
1: I don't know. It sucks when you try to conjure a word and you can't. Oh. I feel like it starts with an F, and I'll figure it out later.
0: Oh, I can think of one, but I don't think we can say it.
2: 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TOS.
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1: Fellatio is the F word I couldn't remember.
2: Oh, okay, gotcha. Nice.
1: That should be on the list of beautiful words.
2: I agree.
1: All right, now from the Farmingdale Self-Storage News Desk. Apparently used cooking oil is a hot commodity. It's a popular item to steal in upstate New York right now.
2: For biofuel?
1: Apparently.
2: Or for lube?
1: Maybe both.
2: Okay.
1: Upstate New York is seeing an unusual trend right now. It's a series of thefts involving the old grease from restaurants.
2: Sure.
1: It's, of course, used to fry up chicken, french fries, and other menu items. The used cooking oil is being siphoned from restaurant storage barrels. So I obviously was like, what? Why? And yes, apparently it can be recycled into fuel. And that's what's causing it to be wildly popular to steal.
2: Or for increasing your tan.
1: That also is good. Wow, you have... Wait, have you been to upstate New York recently?
2: I have, actually, yes. But don't tell the authorities.
1: The New York State Police remind restaurants they need to take measures so that the grease can't be swiped. Hold on now. Why are restaurants hanging on to used cooking oil? Do they just continue using used cooking oil to cook again and again?
2: No, they have a receptacle out behind.
1: Right, but why would they protect it from theft? Why do they care?
2: Oh, because they can sell it.
1: Okay.
2: Yeah, yeah.
1: How many rats do you think? How many rats are in there by the time they sell it?
2: It depends on how securely it is covered up with the lid.
1: Obviously not very securely since it's being stolen. Okay. If you are planning to visit California anytime soon, watch out. Officials are warning people to keep an eye out for... It's California. It could be anything.
2: Mudslides. Wildfires.
1: Rattlesnakes.
2: Oh, rattlesnakes.
1: Yeah, that was next on your list, I'm sure.
2: It was down there.
1: Here's Mark Mayfield with more.
3: That comes after a 3-year-old girl was bitten by a rattlesnake that was under an Amazon package outside her Santa Clarita home. Experts say warmer weather this spring has led to more snake bites, including 3 deaths across the state. Health officials urge anyone bitten by a rattlesnake to get emergency help right away. Stay still and avoid home remedies. I'm Mark Mayfield.
2: And suck out the venom.
1: It doesn't work, apparently.
2: It's too bad.
1: Yeah. The stay still part is so that you don't get your adrenaline pumping and then it just moves the poison through your body quicker.
2: Okay.
1: So just remain completely still. A monkey advisory has been issued for Mount Dora, Florida.
2: Wow, a monkey advisory.
1: It's a monkey story and a Florida story.
2: Nice.
1: After multiple sightings, authorities have warned residents to stay away from the monkeys, advising people to keep a safe distance from them and only admire them from afar.
2: Don't touch the monkey.
1: And definitely don't spank it.
2: No.
1: This advice is contrary to things being posted on social media telling people how to attract and feed them.
2: What are you

0: doing?
1: Of course. Why not? Is it a new TikTok challenge?
2: Touch the monkey.
1: Yeah. Animal control officer Gary Hodge says that these monkeys are wild animals and it can be dangerous, and they can also carry diseases like herpes.
2: Oh, yes.
1: So no kissing.
2: That's why they also...
1: Don't kiss the monkey.
2: Also advising. Also, contrary to popular TikTok videos about how to have sex with the monkeys, that's also another challenge.
1: Oh, well, yeah. Perhaps probably don't do that.
2: They got the herpes.
1: Would the monkey be the bottom or the top?
2: Yeah, that's a good question. However you envision it.
3: 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Yeah! 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
1: 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Morning, TOS. Who's this?
3: Harley.
2: Harley, is your last name Davidson?
3: No.
2: Okay, well, that would have been really cool.
1: Yeah.
2: Where are you calling from today?
3: Corinna.
2: Excellent. And what are you up to?
3: I'm working.
1: Oh. We got a four-pack of Motley Crue tickets for you for this Saturday night at the Bangor Waterfront. We'll give them to you if you can survive a round of our game today. Apparently, today is the first time peanut butter and chocolate were ever combined, so it's a peanut butter and chocolate trivia. What do you say, Harley? Are you ready?
3: I am.

0: you. Peanut butter chocolate trivia question number one.
1: Number one.
2: Number one.
0: Peanut butter chocolate trivia question number one is, all right, Harley, what are Muddy Buddies? What are Muddy Buddies? Are they A, competitive mud wrestlers who are also friends? Well, that makes sense.
1: Muddy Buddies.
0: What are Muddy Buddies? Is it B, anal-only casual sex partners?
1: Muddy Buddies.
0: That also makes sense.
1: Yeah.
0: Or what are Muddy Buddies? Are they C, Czech cereal coated in chocolate, peanut butter, and powdered sugar? What do you say, Harley? A, B, or C?
3: I'm going to have to go with B.
0: You're going to B.
1: That's right.
0: That is exactly right. Nice job. All right, Harley, you got one down. Here you go. Peanut butter and chocolate trivia question number two. Here it is. In 2022, how did factory workers, two factory workers, who had become trapped waist deep in a vat of chocolate, get out?
1: Wow.
0: How'd they get out?
1: Why would they want to get out?
0: Right. In 2022, how did two factory workers who had become trapped waist deep in a vat of chocolate get out? Is it A, giant marshmallows were tossed into the vat that the workers used as flotation devices until they climbed out on ramps made from giant graham crackers?
1: It's a s'mores rescue.
0: It's like something from Willy Wonka. In 2022, how did two factory workers who had become trapped waist deep in a vat of chocolate get out? Is it B, a hole was cut in the bottom of the tank to drain the contents?
1: Huh. I bet it looked like it was pooping.
0: Or in 2022, how did two factory workers who had become trapped waist deep in a giant vat of chocolate get out? Is it C, they were simply mixed into the next batch of peanut butter cups, then packaged and sold to the general public?
1: Oh, I knew that batch was tastier that year.
0: What do you say, Harley? A, B, or C?
3: I'm going to have to go with C.
0: Oh,
1: right.
0: Wow, nice job.
1: Tasty.
0: You got two down. Here comes a clean sweep now. Peanut butter and chocolate trivia question number three. Here it is. The world's largest peanut butter cup was made in Canada in 2016. It weighed as much as what? Oh, this is good. The largest peanut butter cup ever was made in Canada in 2016. It weighed as much as what? Is it A, 100 Wayne Gretzky's?
1: That's an official
0: unit of measure in Canada.
1: Absolutely.
0: The world's largest peanut butter cup was made in Canada in 2016. It weighed as much as what? Oh, this is good. The largest peanut butter cup ever was made in Canada in 2016. It weighed as much as what? Is it B, a full-size dairy cow? Or the world's largest peanut butter cup was made in Canada in 2016. It weighed as much as what? Is it C?
1: Moose cock.
0: What do you say, Harley? A, B, or C?
3: I'm going to have to go with C.
1: Oh, that's right.
0: Excellent, Harley. Beautifully played. Congratulations. You got them all. You're going to see Motley Crue Saturday night with three friends, man. Have a great time.
3: Woo! Thank you, guys.
0: You're very welcome. Tell us where you climb for pure rock and fabulous prizes.
3: TOS.
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KCOS, the Mountain of Pure Rock. That's Quiet Riot in a Rock Slide. Jay Stu here with you today. Right now it's The Warning. This is Kerosene on TOS.

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Well, whether they want to or not, the mountain of pure rock, TOS.

TOS, the Mountain of Pure Rock. That's Tim Montana. It's his latest Break Me Down, taking us out of a rock slide. It was brought to us by Diversified Inc., Penobscot Plaza, Bangor, or diversifiedinc.net. It's going to be a gorgeous day today. So if you're just joining us in our fine state for the first time, welcome. It's not always this awesome. So enjoy it while you can. We got Pure Rock headed your way from 3 Days Grace. Smashing Pumpkins come up. We got the latest from Wage War this hour. Stay here on TOS.

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0: TOS, the Mountain of Pure Rock. That is Wage War. Jay Stu here with you today. Tomorrow, if you're in the Bangor area, from 2 to 4, I'm going to be hanging out at the brand new Boot Barn. That's going to be right on Stillwater Ave in Bangor, out in the mall area. They've been adding some stores here in Maine. I know there's one in Augusta, now one in Bangor. It's going to be absolutely fantastic. So I'll be hanging out there, just chilling, doing, you know, TOS stuff. So if you're in the neighborhood, stop on by. We're about to kick off another Rock Slide. 6 in a row headed your way, kicking off with the Foo Fighters next.
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TOS, the Mountain of Pure Rock. That is Des Rocks. Jay Stu here with you today. You know, going back a bit, we had Chris Cornell's cover of Patience by Guns N' Roses. From everything I'm reading online, we're going to get some kind of Soundgarden album when all comes out, you know, when the dust all settles here. The remaining members of the band have gotten a bunch of material together and culled some vocals from some demos they've done and rehearsals and stuff, but they have updated the music a bit. So they're going to take the killer music and then add these vocals to it. There's talking like they might have 8 or 9 songs that they could put out. I don't know what they'll do beyond that. I read something about maybe an instrumental or two. We'll see. I don't know. We'll have to wait and find out. When we come back, we got Pure Rock on the way from POD as we get into a rock slide. 6 in a row coming at you on TOS.

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That is Aerosmith in a Rock Slide. I'm Jay Stu. Hanging out, cranking out some tunes. Wishing I was outside a little more. I'll be getting to that soon enough. Right now, though, you got Breaking Ben in a Rock Slide on TOS.

Tomo and Mandy all morning and pure rock slides all day. It's just what hard-working Mainers need to power through the day. This is Main's Mountain of pure rock, TOS. Now get out there and give us some, bub.

TOS, the Mountain of Pure Rock. It's the latest from Autumn Kings. Gone, gone, gone. Jay Stu here today. 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Should you be in the mood to get a little, you know, wonderful little tattoo. I think tattoos are great. If you don't, I don't know what to tell you. I have enough that if you don't like tattoos, you probably won't like me. And that's okay. I can appreciate that. When we come back, we have Godsmack. We have 3 Days Grace. Pure rock from Avatar coming up this hour. Stay here on TOS.

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0: TOS, the Mountain of Pure Rockets avatar. Jay Stu here with you today. I was saying last week they got a massive shout out from Metallica as they were wrapping up the M72 tour. James Hetfield went on, I think it was on Instagram, was just literally just bragging about how awesome Avatar was and how great they were to have around on a bunch of those M72 shows and stuff. And I was thinking at the time, it's like, could you imagine being in a band? You know, you play metal, that's your job. And James Hetfield just tells you you're awesome. I might retire at that point. I may just decide that may be the sort of pinnacle and that anything beyond that is just gravy and it's downhill from there. Anyway, we come back. We have a rock slide we got to get into. We got Pretty Reckless next.
1: Party Dances USA says there's never a bad reason to have a great party. Bachelor's.

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TOS, the Mountain of Pure Rock. That is Chevelle in a rock slide. Jay Stu here with you today. Gorgeous day. If you have a chance to get outside, I highly suggest doing a little bit of that. I highly suggest you crank up Audio Slave right now. This is probably the best song on the first record. It's my favorite anyway. Show Me How to Live, TOS.

0: TOS, the Mountain of Pure Rock. It's the latest from Greta Van Fleet. That's Play Your Games. Jay Stu here today. We just wrapped up a rock slide thanks to our friends at Varney Buick GMC on the Hogan Road in Bangor. 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Bad Omens is headed your way. Plus, we got the latest from Perfect Circle this hour. Plus, Pure Rock from Bush. Plus, I'll say plus again. That'll happen at least plus one more plus time. Stay here. It's TOS.
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1: TOS, the Mount of Pure Rock. It's the latest from Theory of a Dead Man. That is Winnebago. I'm Jay Stu. They're out on the road right now with Seven Dust on the Dead Seven Tour. I think the closest that's coming, what did I read? Hampton Beach Casino Ballroom. I think we're getting a date out of that. That'd be pretty slick. I would go see that in a heartbeat. We also have to get right into a rock slide. That is on the way. Deftones are next.
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0: TOS, the Mount of Pure Rock. That's Ryan Purds. 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Thanks to Diversified Inc., Penobscot Plaza, Bangor, or diversifiedinc.net. I'm Jay Stu, hanging out for a bit longer. The Guru's going to take over for the rest of the afternoon. But later on tonight, you got Rushman, and he has Live and Loud at 9 o'clock. So you have time to head over to the TOS app. If you've got a particular live track you would like to hear, you ought to let the Rushman know what that is so he can get it going for you. All right, we have Hailstorm on the way. The Warning, we'll get the latest from Foo Fighters. That is all straight ahead. Stay here.
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0: 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That is Foo Fighters. Window. Jay Stu here with you. Speaking of windows, my window is about to close. It's time for me to get out of here, let the guru in so that he can hang out with you all afternoon and crank up a bunch of tunes. Don't forget, tomorrow, 2 to 4, if you're in Bangor, I'll be hanging out at Boot Barn. They get their grand opening tomorrow, so I'll be in the neighborhood checking out boots, all that good stuff, so stop on by. I'm going to kick off a rock slide coming up next with 9 Inch Nails on TOS.
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TOS means Mountain of Pure Rock, and the incomparable Amy Lee and Evanescence from this year's model, which is Sanctuary. That's Who Will You Follow? More of the best new rock for Bangor and beyond right here on the Mountain of Pure Rock. On the way, from ashes to new, with their latest, we'll do some Rage. It's guaranteed at least six in a row happening. A rock slide coming down the mountain with 3 Days Grace on TOS.

o'clock, the biggest rock songs in the state of Maine. From Ashes to New and Die for You right there. Rage Against the Machine just before that with a killer classic. We did Bulls on Parade. That's another Rock Slide wrapping up, brought to you by Varney Buick GMC on the Hogan Road in Bangor, valuing long drives and great music without an interruption. 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
2: 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All right, yep. 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Anyway, to celebrate this weekend's box office premiere of the Fantastic Four, First Steps, Fortnite is releasing skins of all four Fantastic Four characters. Here's the official press release. Marvel's First Family has set off on their latest expedition into Fortnite. These outfits will land in the shop tomorrow. So it's been over a year since I logged in to play Fortnite. I'm definitely going to get back in tomorrow because I need to get me a Pedro Pascal Fantastic Four skin.
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0: TOS means Mountain of Pure Rock. Sweet Baby Jesus did not hear that one coming. It's Nickelback featuring John 5. I knew you'd be surprised. Nickelback's new album, Everything Under the Sun, comes out Halloween weekend, Friday, October 30th. From it, Rattle the Cage right there. Just before that, Alice in Chains and No Excuses. It's killer classics and the best new rock and another guaranteed at least six in a row, starting next with Audioslave.
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to rage on and on. It is the mountain of pure rock, TOS, with a killer classic from Van Halen and the Cradleable Rock and the best new stuff. Number one for 9 weeks in a row. Will it stay there? We'll find out tomorrow at noon on the TOS Top 10 Countdown. This is Five Finger Death Punch and Eye of the Storm in a Rock Slide at TOS. Oh, fuck!

0: TOS, Maine's Mountain of Pure Rock. They'll be on the bill with Rob Zombie and Marilyn Manson at the Xfinity Center, August 27th, down in Mansfield. Also on the bill, Orgy, so don't forget your guy liner. That's The Who and Johnny Hawkins with Lost Soul right there. Guns N' Roses just before that with a killer classic. And that wraps up another Pure Rock Slide, brought to you by Diversified Inc., Penobscot Plaza, Bangor, diversifiedinc.net. It is The Goo, Rock Slides all weekend long, and The Warning is next at TOS.
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3: 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TOS.

TOS, yeah, come on, it's the weekend. Lose that RBF, ease that furrowed brow. MGK and Fred Durst with Fix Your Face. More of the best new rock on Maine's Mountain of Pure Rock, TOS. Killer classic from Sabbath just before that. How sweet it is, the sweet leaf. And another rock slide is on the way. Guaranteed at least six in a row. We'll start that with Foo Fighters. Hey, tomorrow, Jay Stu is broadcasting live at the grand opening of the new

Hoop Barn in Bangor. He'll be there from 2 to 4 tomorrow. Love to see you. He would love to see you. I'd love to see you too, but I'm not going to be there. So I'll let you know when I'm out and about in the wild. But Jay Stu, live tomorrow, 2 to 4 for TOS at Boot Barn in

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0: Tomo and Mandy in the morning. After that, we're on the job with Pure Rock Slides all day, starting at 10. 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

The arrival of entire state of Tim Montana is here. It's out this weekend. From it, Break Me Down on the Mountain of Pure Rock, TOS. And a killer classic from Smashing Pumpkins just before that. 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Straight ahead, 3 Days Grace, and we'll come right back next with The Pretty Reckless.

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1: Actor Gary Busey was sentenced Thursday to 2 years probation in order to pay fines in connection with an incident at a New Jersey convention 3 years ago.
2: What did he do?
1: I'll tell you. The 81-year-old actor pleaded guilty last month to criminal sexual contact for groping a woman in August of 2022 during a meet and greet at Monster Mania Con. She paid. She paid to meet him, and then he groped her.
2: Did she pay for the groping?
1: 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That's why he got sentenced. 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Busey admitted to the judge it was not accidental. He totally meant to do it. 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Oh, he had been booked as a guest at the horror-themed convention. I can't think of anything more horrifying than being groped by Gary Busey, so perfect.
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0: Another one from the fantastic new album that is Born to Kill from Social Distortion. That one's called Tonight. More of the best new rock on the Mountain of Pure Rock, TOS. Killer classic from Green Day's Dookie just before that, and another rock slide good to go next with Nickelback.
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the absolutely killer classic album, Fire of Unknown Origin. That is Blue Oyster Cult and Burning for You. And the best new rock now, this is Eva Under Fire in a rock slide on the mountain of pure rock, TOS.

0: TOS, the Mountain of Pure Rock, wrapping up another six in a row with Papa Roach and See You in Hell. 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Now, someone who would like to not see you in hell, but at the Boot Barn tomorrow is Jay Stu. He'll be broadcasting live from 2 to 4 here on TOS. Go on by and see him. He can't wait to meet you. I'm sure he'll bring some goodies along, too. 2 to 4 with TOS at the Boot Barn. That's on Stillwater Avenue in Bangor. On the way, new music from a really cool new project called Ninth Key. It's Low Spirit and Echo. Happy Feels Like. So good. You're going to want to make sure you don't miss that. Also, a killer classic from Alice in Chains in there. Shine Down and Five Finger Death.
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0: EOS. Alice in Chains just before that. Now, Rushman is doing something very cool tonight on Live and Loud. At least that's what he told me he was going to be doing. I don't think he wants it to be a surprise. Although, anyway, I'm going to tell you. Alice in Chains Unplugged came out 30 years ago this week. So tonight, he's going to do, I don't know if he's going to do the whole thing. Okay, that'll be the surprise. Is he just going to feature stuff from it? Or is he going to do the whole Alice in Chains Unplugged tonight on Live and Loud? We'll have to tune in to find out. 9 o'clock with the Rush Man. And he is in next with another rock slide, which I will get going with some Volbeat. All right, since I'm on vacation next week, why not more of me on the weekend? I'll be back tomorrow in for Paul Wolf at noon, hanging out with Nikki doing the TOS Top 10 Countdown. Looking forward to rocking that with you. Noontime tomorrow. Thanks for listening. Good night. And remember, if the conniption fits, wear it. Guru out. Rush Man in. Enjoy the show. See you.
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POS is the Mountain of Pure Rock and Sublime as we get into the Saturday night festivities. Oh my gosh. Are we ready? We got Ozzy on the way. Also AC/DC, Rush Man with Hailstorm on TOS.

0: It was TOS, the Mountain of Pure Rock, Autumn Kings, and that one, Gone, Gone, Gone. Snapping Westward, A Perfect Circle, Hailstorm, and Sublime. There's a rock slide, and there'll be plenty more of those tonight. 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Geez, this could have been a badass extendo rock slide, but that's okay. We're going to give you some Ozzy and the Warning next.
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0: This is TOS, the Mountain of Pure Rock Blindfold, new from Wage War. Not sure if that's going to end up on tomorrow's TOS Top 10. The Goo will be filling in for Paul Wolf, who's on vacation. But he will let you know the top 10 songs in Maine at noon time and at 6, that he's on vacation for 2 weeks, and I'll be filling in for him during the hard drive home. Gonna be weird doing my old show. Rushman with TOS live and loud tonight at 9. Alice in Chains Unplugged as we celebrate the 30th anniversary.
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